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1: 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Let's get started with a block party from the legendary Keb Moe.

BMO's tribute to B.B. King, Riley B. King. Wrapping up that block party, we also heard Perpetual Blues Machine, Taking Me Higher, and a live version of Life is Beautiful. This is the Blues Zone. We play nothing but blues for 3 solid hours every Saturday night into Sunday overnight and again Sunday afternoon, depending on when you're listening. I'm Jim Hunter, and here's Eric Gales.

Arthur Adams on The Blues Zone from 99 plus KFMH with Kick Up Some Dust, title track to that album. Rosie Flores with Love Don't Love Nobody. Larry Davis doing Texas Flood. And Eric Gales and Reaching for a Change. Got music on the way from Chubby Carrier and the Bayou Swamp Band. New music from Eric Clapton with Steve Cropper in the Midnight Hour. First, it's Booker T and the MGs in The Blues Zone.

That's the Holmes Brothers on 99 plus KFMH in the Blue Zone with Homeless Child. The late Steve Cropper and his band The Midnight Hour have a posthumous album out called Watching the Tide. And this one we just heard is called Ticket First, featuring Eric Clapton. Joe Marcinek Band in there, along with Chubby Carrier and the Bayou Swamp Band's Ya Ya, John Spencer Blues Explosion, and Jelly Bread, that instrumental from Booker T and the MGs. Hour two of the Blue Zone coming up. We'll finish up this hour with Dave Elvin.

God said to Abraham, kill me a son. And Abe said, man, you must be putting me on. God said, no. Abe said, what? God said, you can do what you want, Abe, but next time you see me coming, yeah, you better run. Abe said, where you want this killing done? And God said, out on Highway 61.

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And Howard said, there's only one place I know. And Sam said, tell me quick, man, I gotta run. 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

Well, Mac the Fingers said to Louis the King, I got 40 red, white, and blue shoestrings and 1,000 telephones that don't ring. Now, do you know where I could maybe get rid of these things? Louis the King said, let me think for a minute, son. And he said, yeah, I think it can be easily done. Just take everything

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Yeah, you're right. Let me tell the second mother this has been done. But the second mother was with the

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He was trying to create the next world war. So he found a promoter who nearly fell off the floor, who said, "Well, I've never engaged in this kind of thing before, but yeah,

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passed away way too soon. Sass Jordan and If You're Gonna Love Me. 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Jim Hunter sitting in for Captain Steve. And here is the great John Hammond.

You're in the Blue Zone at 99 plus KFMH and just heard the Brothers Brown doing Snake Hole Road. Shane Johnson's Blue Train, a great band out of the Quad Cities with Hot Sauce. Bobby Rush and TV Mama and John Hammond doing the old tune, Howlin' for My Darlin'. T-Bone Walker coming up, also Climax Blues Band. Right now, here is Junior Kimbrough. 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

have room for another beer. Wasn't that a beer-drinking woman? 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Yeah. She was the beer-drinkingest woman. And I

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'Cause I'm a woman.

great version of Seventh Son from the Climax Chicago Blues Band based out of England. Buddy Reed's Rialto Rock, Roy Buchanan and his tribute to Beer Drinking Woman, Stormy Monday from the great T-Bone Walker, he's the guy who wrote it, and Crawling King Snake from Junior Kimbrough. Gonna wrap up this hour with Etta James.

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2: 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I'm Jim Hunter, and let's have some fun as we kick off Hour 3 with a block of Wilson Pickett tunes.

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We are in the Blue Zone at 99 plus KFMH, and that's Kingfish Ingram doing Outside of This Town from his Live in London CD. Newborn from Sass Jordan. Elmore James, iconic Dust My Balloon Room. Broom, that is. Elvin Bishop's Big Fun Trio in the title track to their album Something Smells Funky Around Here, and the 3 o'clock blues from Gary Clark Jr. Thanks for listening this evening. It is the Blue Zone, 3 solid hours of blues every weekend here on 99 plus KFMH, and here are the Commitments.

Tommy Dardar, and it's good to be king in the Blue Zone from 99 Plus KFMH. Delray Wilson's I'm Still Waiting, the Blood Brothers with Prove My Love and the Commitments from the movie of the same name, and Take Me to the River. 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

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I said it would be this.

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It was raining. It was cold. West Bethlehem was no place for a 12-year-old. So he packed his bag and he headed out to find out what the world's about. He went to France. He went to Spain. He found love. He found pain. He found stores, so he started a shop. He had no money, so he got in trouble with a cop. Kids in trouble with the cops from Israel didn't have no home. So he cut his hair and moved to Rome. It was there he met his Irish bride. They rented a flat on the Lower East Side of Rome. Italy, that is. Music publishers. Bookbinders. Bible belters, swimming pools, orgies, and lots of pretty Italian chicks.

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He discovered the Beatles. He recorded with the Stones. Once he even opened up a three-way package for old George Jones. And Charlie bought the popcorn. Billy bought a car. Someone almost bought the farm, but they didn't go that far. Things shut down at midnight. At least round here they do. 'Cause we all reside down the block inside of 23 Skidoo. The years pass by like sweet little days, with babies crying pork chops and Beaujolais. When he woke up, he was 17. The world was angry, the world was mean. While the man down the street and the kid on the stoop all agreed to life stank, all the world smelled like poop. Baby poop, that is. The worst kind. So he grew his hair long and he threw away his comb. Headed back to Jerusalem to find mom and dad and home. But when he got there, the cupboard was bare, except for an old black man with a fishing rod. He said, "What you gonna be when you grow up?" Jesus said, "God." 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They're gonna kill me, mama. 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So come and gather around me, my contemporary peers, and I'll tell you all the story of Jesus, the missing years.

0: midnight. At least round here they do, 'cause we all reside down the block inside at 23 Skidoo. We all reside down the block inside at 23 Skidoo.
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1: 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Jim Hunter sitting in for Captain Steve tonight. Let's get started with a block party from the legendary Keb Moe.

BMO's tribute to B.B. King, Riley B. King. Wrapping up that block party, we also heard Perpetual Blues Machine, Taking Me Higher, and a live version of Life is Beautiful. This is the Blues Zone. We play nothing but blues for 3 solid hours every Saturday night into Sunday overnight and again Sunday afternoon, depending on when you're listening. I'm Jim Hunter, and here's Eric Gales.

Arthur Adams on the Blues Zone from 99 plus KFMH with Kick Up Some Dust, title track to that album. Rosie Flores with Love Don't Love Nobody. Larry Davis doing Texas Flood. And Eric Gales and Reaching for a Change. Got music on the way from Chubby Carrier and the Bayou Swamp Band. New music from Eric Clapton with Steve Cropper in the Midnight Hour. First, it's Booker T and the MGs in the Blues Zone.

That's the Holmes Brothers on 99 plus KFMH in the Blue Zone with Homeless Child. The late Steve Cropper and his band The Midnight Hour have a posthumous album out called Watching the Tide. And this one we just heard is called Ticket First, featuring Eric Clapton. Joe Marcinek Band in there, along with Chubby Carrier and the Bayou Swamp Band's Ya Ya, John Spencer Blues Explosion, and Jelly Bread, that instrumental from Booker T and the MGs. Hour two of the Blue Zone coming up. We'll finish up this hour with Dave Alvin.

God said to Abraham, kill me a son. 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God said, no. Abe said, what? God said, you can do what you want, Abe, but next time you see me coming, yeah, you better run. 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And God said, out on Highway 61.

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Now, do you know where I could maybe get rid of these things? Louis the King said, let me think for a minute, son. And he said, yeah, I think it can be easily done. 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
2: 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This is hour two, and we are going to tribute the late Sass Jordan.

0: drink to hell, that's what you are. 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
0: Jimmy!

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Shane Johnson's Blue Train, a great band out of the Quad Cities with Hot Sauce. Bobby Rush and TV Mama and John Hammond doing the old tune, Howlin' for My Darlin'. T-Bone Walker coming up, also Climax Blues Band right now. 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

so I'll just call you Daddy Dear. 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

great version of Seventh Son from the Climax Chicago Blues Band based out of England. Buddy Reed's Rialto Rock, Roy Buchanan and his tribute to Beer Drinking Woman, Stormy Monday from the great T-Bone Walker, he's the guy who wrote it, and Crawling King Snake from Junior Kimbrough. Gonna wrap up this hour with Etta James.

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Jim Hunter sitting in for Captain Steve, and here's Gary Clark Jr.

Well, you're in the Blue Zone at 99 plus KFMH, and that's Kingfish Ingram doing Outside of This Town from his Live in London CD. Newborn from Sass Jordan. Elmore James' iconic Dust My Balloon Room. Broom, that is. The Elvin Bishop's Big Fun Trio in the title track to their album Something Smells Funky Round Here, and the 3 o'clock Blues from Gary Clark Jr. Thanks for listening this evening. It is the Blue Zone, 3 solid hours of blues every weekend here on 99 plus KFMH. And here are the Commitments.

Tommy Dardar, and it's good to be king in the Blue Zone from 99+ KFMH. Delray Wilson's I'm Still Waiting, the Blood Brothers with Prove My Love and the Commitments from the movie of the same name, and Take Me to the River. 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
8: Screedin', screedin', screedin', screedin', screedin', screedin', screedin'. 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Bud it to my left, Bud it to my right. 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

I'll be down to get you in a taxi, honey. Oh, please be ready about 8:30. Oh, honey, don't be late, 'cause I wanna be there when that band starts playing. Remember when we

Percy when they play Jelly Roll Blues. Tomorrow night at the dark town strutters ball.

He said, do me a favor, son, I'll make it worth your while. There's a baby gator sign up here a couple miles. My eyes open wide, my jaw dropped. I can see this one through. I could tell we were there by the smile on his face. It's just like in my dreams, I recognize the place. He said, give me a minute, boy.

How you doing? I'm Tom Makey, and every Sunday at 9 Central, I wake you up with a morning full of rock, blues, reggae, alternative, and I'll even throw in a block party on 99 Plus KFMH.

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is playing the new music that matters, 99 plus KFMH, and new music from Steve Cropper in the Midnight Hour. Got some help from Ronnie Wood on that one. The tune is called Until Now. John Mayall in there with Dancing Shoes. And we started off your Sunday morning with the Jay Giles Band in Southside Shuffle. Good morning. Tom Makey here with you. Happy Sunday and, yeah, happy Rocktober. We're in the second now Sunday of Rocktober. Now, you might ask, you know, Tom, what's the difference? Are you really doing anything different? Yes. Yes, I am. Because it is the month of Rocktober, my mindset changes ever so slightly to play music that I might not normally play in order to rock you during said month. Now, that doesn't mean it's necessarily all going to be rocking, because even the most mellow music can rock, as you shall see with the head and the heart. Also, new music from Beck, and it's Jerry.

99 plus KFMH and the Head and the Heart with the title track to their latest called Aperture. And it was Beck from his new one called Ride Lonesome. That was Beyond the Light. And if you were listening to The Late Show this past Wednesday night at 11, you heard me play that album in its entirety. And it was brought to you by Co-op Records in Moline. They're at 3727 Avenue of the Cities. They supply us with all of our new releases. They most certainly should be supplying you with yours as well. And coming up this Wednesday on The Late Show, local band, local as in from Iowa City, oddly called Cedar County Cobras. You think they would call themselves Johnson County Cobras? Guess that doesn't quite roll off the tongue. The album is called Sinners and Saints. This is Bessie Smith's Last Ride.

0: 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Well, that's good enough for me.
1: 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You bite down on the sheet, but your teeth have been wired.

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I know you take care of all my needs. You're the same kind of bad as

Rockin' Blues Radio 99+, KFMH, and Joe Bonamassa from his Redemption album with Love is a Gamble. And it was Tom Waits with the title track to his album called Bad As Me. How you doing? I am Tom Makey, and it is Rocktober. And at the top of the hour, there will be a block party of a solo artist that I have not played in a while that is most definitely worthy of being played during this hallowed month. But prior to that, I have British Birds, also New Dinosaur Jr., and it's not Rocktober without Macca on the Plus.

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the original Block Party Station, 99 plus KFMH, and I actually gave you 5 in a row from Mr. Bowie. Why? Because it's Rocktober, damn it. Rebel Rebel, that last one. Also, Joe the Lion, Scary Monsters, Let's Dance, and we started that one off with the Gene Genie. Good morning. I am Tom Makey, and during Rocktober, the cavalcade of specialty programming doesn't take a rest. Quite the opposite. They work twice as hard for you. Jim Hunter will be in at 11 with the Bob Dylan program. Bart Shore is your host for the ZCOM Radio Hour at noon. Captain Steve returns for an encore presentation of the Blue Zone this afternoon at 4 o'clock. And then Roberto, oh, he's bringing the Rocktober hard. Tonight at 7 with Off the Beaten Track. Do not go anywhere. We are your Rocktober soundtrack. Got some music from the Meters on the way. Also, Los Lobos doing a cover of War. And Sunvolt has new music. The name of the album is called Sound Signal Serenades. This is Illinois Central.

rock, blues, reggae, alternative, and yes, we enjoy funkifying your life from time to time. The Meters with Fire on the Bayou. And it was Los Lobos covering Wars, The World is a Ghetto from their Native Sons album. How you doing? I am Tom Makey, and I am through with you for a Sunday. Jim Hunter will be in shortly with the Bob Dylan program, but I will continue your Rocktober soundtrack with some dry cleaning. Also, new Robin Hitchcock music, and

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couple of tracks from modern acoustic albums from Bob Dylan, Blackjack Davy from Good As I've Been to You, and High Water for Charlie Patton from Love and Theft. This is the Bob Dylan program, an hour of tunes from one of our great songwriters and just an iconic performer and musician, Bob Dylan. And here's a track from the Royal Albert Hall concert.

0: Great tune from the album Desire, Mozambique. And before that, we heard Meet Me in the Morning from Blood on the Tracks, and from Bootleg Series 4, the Royal Albert Hall concert, Bob Dylan and the band doing Just Like Tom Thumb's Blues. It's time for our Bob Dylan cover song of the week, and we bring you Billy Preston.
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funky version of It's All Right Now, I'm Only Bleeding from Billy Preston, our Bob Dylan cover song of the week. This is the opening track from the album Hard Rain

99 plus KFMH and Under the Red Sky and Handy Dandy, both from that album Under the Red Sky, and Maggie's Farm, the opening track to the live album Hard Rain. I remember sitting in my brother's bedroom in the mid 70s when that NBC TV special came out, watching it on a black and white TV. On the way, we've got a shot of Love track here for you, and that's pretty cool, and called Lenny Bruce.

0: from the album Oh Mercy, Shooting Star, and Lenny Bruce from Shot of Love. Well, we're going to play one more and we're going to go. Thanks so much for listening. My name's Jim Hunter. If you have any comments, suggestions, or requests, feel free to email the Bob Dylan Program at gmail.com. This is a track from the Rolling Thunder Review, and I'll let Bob introduce it for us. Have a good week.
1: This song is called Hurricane. 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
1: A rock legend just said Taylor Swift is the apotheosis of mediocrity. Not on social media. Not in a heat-of-the-moment clip. In a sit-down interview, calmly, with a full explanation behind it. And the reason he gave for why she's on top? It has nothing to do with her songs.

Hello, it's me, the first version of that from the NAS. That would go on to be a hit record as a solo artist for Todd Rundgren. And Todd in the news lately, trashing Taylor Swift. This is the ZCOM Radio Hour. Bart Shore here, and just this past week, the 50-year anniversary of Stevie Wonder's album Songs in the Key of Life, that great double album that had I Wish and Sir Duke and so many other songs on it, was released. But there were four songs left off the album at the time, which have now been released as an EP, and I'm going to play them all for you here coming up on the ZCOM Radio Hour. But let's get underway with Dave Mason and Only You Know and I Know.

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In fact, do this. Put the twist with the tootsie. That's a good one. 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All right. Try to do it. 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That's it. 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
1: Sam Cooke, yeah, man. Sam Cooke died at a motel shooting in Los Angeles, California. He was 33 years old. Clifford Curry did She Shot a Hole in My Soul. Nothing to do with the Sam Cooke song, but pretty good tune there from Clifford Curry. He passed on in 2016. He was 79. And a guy who just died at the age of 79 this past April, one of my all-time favorites, Dave Mason, only you know and I know. And I was just reading about Dave Mason. He passed away at his home in Nevada and had four wives. Despite being from the UK, he lost his English accent after living in the United States so many years. But his all-time great song, Only You Know and I Know, and we heard an updated version of that from a few years back. Let's give this overlooked David Bowie song a spin here. This is called Dirty Boys. It's on the ZCOM Radio Hour.

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I'm So Free, Lou Reed from his album Transformer. Billy Idol from 1984, right before that, we heard Flesh for Fantasy. That was the third single from his album Rebel Yell, and that made it to 29 on the Billboard Hot 100 as a single, but I sure don't remember that being played on the radio back in the day. David Bowie did Dirty Boys from the album The Next Day. This is the ZCOM Radio Hour. Bart Shore here. And as I mentioned before, it's the 50-year anniversary of the album Songs in the Key of Life, that great double LP from Stevie Wonder. And at the time, there were four songs that never made it onto the album, and they've now been released as an EP, and I'm going to play them right here, right now, on the ZCOM Radio Hour.

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1: ZCOM Radio, and there you have a collection of brand new Stevie Wonder songs. Well, they're not exactly brand new. They were recorded 50 years ago when the album Songs of the Key of Life came out, but they never made it on the album, and now recently released as a brand new EP celebrating 50 years of Songs in the Key of Life. And we just heard It's Easier, My Story of Love, I Can See the Sun in Late December, and I'm Into Living. Pretty good songs there from Stevie Wonder that you're hearing exclusively here on the ZCOM Radio Hour. Hi there, it's Bart Shore, and in 2026, the Rolling Stones released a new album, and it's called Foreign Tongues. I think you'll like this song. It's called Jealous Lover on the ZCOM Radio Hour.

Keith Richards and Bright Lights Big City, the Jimmy Reed song, and that's part of a soundtrack to the Grand Theft Auto video game. And Keith Richards doing that here in 2026, and the Rolling Stones would record the song, never released it in 1963, and I just played their version, which is a whole lot different sounding than the 2026 version from Keith Richards. And we started with new music from the Rolling Stones from their latest album, Foreign Tongues, Jealous Lover. I'm Bart Shore. I'm out of time, but I'm never out of music. 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We might as well wrap up this week with Jimmy Reed from his album Bright Lights Big City. This is Jimmy Reed, and you've got me dizzy.

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every day. 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

chestnut mare. Been chasing it for weeks. Well, I'd catch a glimpse of her every once in a while, taking her meal and bathing. 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So I snuck up on her nice and easy. Got my rope out.

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1: 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Jim Hunter sitting in for Captain Steve tonight. Let's get started with a block party from the legendary Keb Moe.

PMO's tribute to B.B. King, Riley B. King. Wrapping up that block party, we also heard Perpetual Blues Machine, Taking Me Higher, and a live version of Life is Beautiful. This is the Blues Zone. We play nothing but blues for 3 solid hours every Saturday night into Sunday overnight and again Sunday afternoon, depending on when you're listening. I'm Jim Hunter, and here's Eric Gales.

Arthur Adams on the Blues Zone from 99 plus KFMH with Kick Up Some Dust, title track to that album. Rosie Flores with Love Don't Love Nobody. Larry Davis doing Texas Flood. And Eric Gales and Reaching for a Change. Got music on the way from Chubby Carrier and the Bayou Swamp Band. New music from Eric Clapton with Steve Cropper in the Midnight Hour. First, it's Booker T and the MGs in the Blues Zone.

That's the Holmes Brothers on 99 plus KFMH in the Blue Zone with Homeless Child. The late Steve Cropper and his band The Midnight Hour have a posthumous album out called Watching the Tide. And this one we just heard is called Ticket First, featuring Eric Clapton. Joe Marcinek Band in there, along with Chubby Carrier and the Bayou Swamp Band's Yaya. John Spencer Blues Explosion and Jelly Bread, that instrumental from Booker T and the MGs. Hour 2 of the Blue Zone coming up. We'll finish up this hour with Dave Alvin.

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God said, no. Abe said, what? God said, you can do what you want, Abe, but next time you see me coming, yeah, you better run. Abe said, well, you want this killing done? And God said, out on highway.

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And Howard said, "There's only one place I know." And Sam said, "Tell me quick, man, I gotta run." 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

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Now, do you know where I could maybe get rid of these things? Louis the King said, let me think for a minute, son. 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Just take every

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Yeah, you're right. Let me tell the second mother this has been done. But the second mother was with the

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He was trying to create the next world war. So he found a promoter who nearly fell off the floor, who said, "Well, I've never engaged in this kind of thing before, but yeah,

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2: 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This is hour two, and we are going to tribute the late Sass Jordan.

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passed away way too soon. Sass Jordan and If You're Gonna Love Me. 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

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Shane Johnson's Blue Train, a great band out of the Quad Cities with Hot Sauce. Bobby Rush and TV Mama and John Hammond doing the old tune, Howlin' for My Darlin'. T-Bone Walker coming up, also Climax Blues Band right now. Here is Junior Kimbrough. 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

great version of Seventh Son from the Climax Chicago Blues Band based out of England. Buddy Reed's Rialto Rock, Roy Buchanan and his tribute to Beer Drinking Woman, Stormy Monday from the great T-Bone Walker, he's the guy who wrote it, and Crawling King Snake from Junior Kimbrough. Gonna wrap up this hour with Etta James.

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Well, you're in the Blue Zone at 99 plus KFMH, and that's Kingfish Ingram doing Outside of This Town from his Live in London CD. Newborn from Sass Jordan. Elmore James, iconic Dust My Balloon Room. Broom, that is. Elvin Bishop's Big Fun Trio in the title track to their album Something Smells Funky Round Here, and the 3 o'clock blues from Gary Clark Jr. Thanks for listening this evening. It is the Blue Zone, 3 solid hours of blues every weekend here on 99 plus KFMH. And here are the Commitments.

Tommy Dardar, and it's good to be king in the Blue Zone from 99+ KFMH. Delray Wilson's I'm Still Waiting, the Blood Brothers with Prove My Love and the Commitments from the movie of the same name, and Take Me to the River. 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Going to leave you with Walter Trout. 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
2: 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So we're going to begin tonight with this band calling themselves Adult DVD. And that self-titled album that